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1: So, thank you very much. 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Okay. 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I think I'm becoming kind of very common to perform in Bayreuth. I feel very comfortable, like feel home. And thank you. And yes, performing this magnificent theater for all of you. Thank you so much. The first encore is the aria Siam Navi a Londe by Vivaldi from the opera L'Olimpiade. I still have to sing tomorrow, so maybe I will sing only eight. Thank you.

0: Bravo-Rufe. 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Standing Ovations im Publikum. 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
1: So, thank you very much. Can you hear me? Maybe I can take the mic. Okay. Thank you very much for coming. It's a huge pleasure to perform on this stage again. I think I'm becoming kind of very common to perform in Bayreuth. I feel very comfortable, like feel home. And thank you. And yes, performing this magnificent theater for all of you. Thank you so much. The first encore is the aria Siam Navi a Londe by Vivaldi from the opera L'Olimpiade. I still have to sing tomorrow, so maybe I will sing only eight. Thank you.

Paska do gurukutu, chica do gurukutu, paska do gurukutu, gato gurukutu, paska do gurukutu, patum tum tum, papum pum, pat. 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Pum pum pum.